0: As sete.
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6: Michelle, why you always come running to me?
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4: 4. Bruno Mars. 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
7: Cause I'm too messy, and then I'm just too damn clean. You told me get a job, and you asked where the hell I've been.
3: Number
4: 2. Sam Fender and Olivia Dean.
3: Number
4: 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Alex Warren.
0: As sete melhores. 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

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So if our time is running out, day after day, we'll make the mundane a masterpiece. Oh my, my, oh my, my love, I take one look at you, you're taking

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Our colors will fade eventually. So if our time is running out, day after day, we'll make the mundane a masterpiece. Oh my, my, oh my, my love. I take one look at you, you're taking me.